real. It will be the result of your subconscious fears transformed to your conscious awareness. It can be extremely harmful and result in severe trauma. You have 5 seconds to terminate this tape.

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We'll be back tomorrow at 1 a.m. Stay with us.

had absolutely no effect. Parents and counselors constantly scorned them, but people are still having sex and nothing seems to stop them.

a fact that people are still having sex. It's rather obvious, it's just what one expects. The evidence is all around that everyone in every town has had it one time or another in their life. At this very moment, people are still having sex in a downtown condo or street in the projects. Although you can't see them or hear their breathing sounds, someone in this world is having sex right now.

can't get no sleep. 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
5: Told you not to worry, but maybe that's a lie. 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

0: 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L'M2Old.
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0: 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DJ Time in the Mix torna però domani sempre su M2O da mezzanotte. 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

feels right. If this ain't heaven, it's close enough. It all makes sense.

Welcome to a musical journey to a place where every track tells its own story. This is Prismatic by Tiësto. On M2.

Last weekend, I played one of the biggest festivals in the world, Electric Daisy Carnival in Las Vegas, EDC. I played there for the 16th year in a row since the festival moved to Las Vegas in 2011. This year's edition was very special as it was EDC's 30th anniversary. What also made it special for me was the style of music I played. It's a brand new Tiësto sound, combined all the sounds I've been playing basically my whole life. From the old trance records to brand new groovy trance records and melodic house and everything in between. Faster stuff, slower stuff. It was an incredible night. And to see the audience go crazy on all the new records was just really fun to see for me. This week in Prismatic, I'm taking you back to EDC Las Vegas. Enjoy my set. Here it is.